0: Yes.
1: And is the wagon on? Correction, 62 Sterling.
0: Now, it was close.

0: Stand by one sec.
1: That's fine, I have it. Just get somebody to call it in. It's a single key, and the key is like, it has a scroll on it. Just somebody calls it in, I have it.

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She thinks he may have left. His vehicle might not be there, is what she's saying. She's upset and crying, but she's going to be over by that street that goes up to Bancroft Tower.

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0: I'm just looking at the comments for 640 Lincoln Street. Did you say that the caller has now left?

0: reported traffic 16. You on?
1: Central.
0: Hey, can you just find out what hospital they're going to for me, please?
1: Okay, so the first one or the second one?
0: The first.
1: He's walking up to you right now.

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1: Go ahead, Sam.
0: All right, we spoke to both parties, and they have a civil case open going on. They were both advised as our options. You can clear this out. They show me how to point your eyes, please.

0: traffic 13.
1: Can you punch me a phone number for Goody's Gold Coffee on Green Street? I just cleared out a homeless person, cleared him off the property, and closed the numbers out.

Just talked to you guys for domestic number 2, Charmette Street, apartment 1. Graciela Ortiz Hernandez is called. She's Spanish speaking. She's reporting that her husband, Kevin Pineda Sabela, is currently on scene. They've been separated for over 6 months. He's refusing to leave the house. I guess earlier today he assaulted her by pushing her, pulling her. And she's reporting at some point during the earlier altercation she bit him. They are currently still on scene, both of them. She's reporting that he's aware that the police are being called. And they were advised to be separate from each other as best that they could.

0: Right away.
1: We got it. I saw the comments. Can we just try and get a description? We'll check Crawford Park for that now. Great.

0: that he might have been heading back to that location. Sorry, back to Uppsala Street. But he has not arrived yet when I was...
1: We get it. Thank you.
0: You're welcome.

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1: Receive. I am trying. I actually went back to January 1st, and it's not been a single trespass from 82. Trespass stuff.
0: So I have this gentleman stand by for a blue car.

0: an address on Endicott Street, so he's going to go check to see if it's over there.
1: Hey, first to Junior. You know what address? 1 Endicott Street right now.

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0: One party removed from the house. You can clear it out. Code 5.
1: Yes, sir. I called three times. No one's answering.

0: C4.
1: All right, we're on arrival.
0: Bedroom on the second floor.
1: Okay, I'm going to go to my guest first.
0: Crazy.

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1: You're welcome.
0: Hello, control on 2.

0: So looking for Animal Control.
1: Yes, Taz. They are going to need you on the west side after you handle this call for another back call.
0: I see that.

0: sorry, Tom. I'm just notifying you I got 12 calls holding on the east side. All officers are on calls right now. Most pressing is a domestic that just came in on Trenton Street, Route 8th area. Next to be able to call sent to that. And then I got another one in the northeast, 111 Country Club. It's a sex assault, but it's not in progress.
1: Okay.

0: Animal Control, to Nineveh. Stand by 1 second. I number is 85964, 85964.
1: Alright, Steve, I'll be clear. I'm going to locate the bat. I'll be switching over to the west side.
0: Crazy.

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1: Go ahead, search.
2: Just advise Nolan that we're gonna have to take care of that guard until at least the way it goes.

0: They're in apartment 3, but right now it looks like they're both outside arguing. We also just got an update on it that services has a restraining order for that female, Allison Kirkland, that needs to be served.
1: Forever.
0: Thank you.

0: for.
1: Okay.
0: Just confirming, you said services has the order for Allison?
1: That's affirmative, if you want to pick that up first.
0: Yes, I will. Thank you.
1: Thank you.

0: one last.
1: Good.
0: I'm going to be cleared from the hospital in a second, so if you need me for anything, just let me know.
1: Please see.

0: Correct.
1: I have the service. We'll head over to Lake Street.
0: Receive.

0: received. As soon as I have someone call out, I'll start them with you. Charge.
1: Is there a lineup for that, this hospital guard anyway?
0: Go ahead.
1: It'll be Oscar 20 until 1:30, then Oscar 7 until 3:30, and then it'll be, Oscar 5, Connor Friend, 3:30 to 5:30, and then Oscar 5, Lucas Wise, until relief.
0: I have that, thank you.
1: Can you just let F1 know so she can tell, let those officers know as well, thank you.
0: I'm sharing it and letting her know now, thank you.

0: Good morning. Six, can I tag you over to 185 Madison Street, please, at the Gulf? They have a white female with a black T-shirt, black pajama pants. She shoplifted several items. She's standing out in front of the Gulf store now.
1: Ten, I'll be in car 26, Alpha 251. Good morning. I'll head over there.
0: Good morning, Ten. Thank you. Thanks,

0: I know we're busy in the lead car, should be calling out soon. I just wanted to let you know I have 5 calls holding for check on the welfare of one suspicious person. No. Right.
1: Okay, I have that. I was trying to log on my computer, it's not working. Can you just tell me the location of those calls?
0: I have a check on the welfare at 189 May Street, one at 67 Chester Street, one back at 30 Chandler Street, which 14 and 20 responded to at the beginning of the shift, one at 9 Shepherd Street, and the suspicious person is at 11 Montello Street.
1: I got it. Can I have the comments on the 189 May Street one?

0: Nelson. The names are actually going to be confirmed as Jamie Reynolds, feet 5'75". He was reporting that he was chased, that he's a disabled individual. He is not a patient there. They were having security check on him. They were able to locate the male. They just want him removed from the premises. He's just loitering. Security's waiting at the side of the building. They did call back for an EPA at 2250.
1: Okay, I'm right around the corner from that one. I'll head over there.
0: I have that, thank you.
2: Echo 56, I can start that way as well.

0: Again, go ahead.
1: Can I please get you to 505 Mill Street along with fire and EMS? It's an Apple Watch fall notification pinging within 9 meters on the left half side over towards the middle. It's an open line with a male deep breathing unresponsive to the call taker.

0: can I please get you to 6 Douglas Court from 3 for reported harassment? Lurdy Gomez is calling off to report that Nicole Hayes, 2/2/74, has been harassing him for 2 years. The female's currently outside his home, threatening to burn down the house.
1: Perfect, I have a...
0: 13 was just

0: Okay, and this isn't one of the addresses they are referring to, correct?
1: No, this is a different address.
0: Okay, go ahead.
1: Thank you.

0: 17, just so you know, if we're with that female, we're going to try to go back inside and talk with the other individuals that were involved in this.
1: Where is
0: she? Fire's already cleared out, EMS has already seen her and cleared her, so we're good.
1: Whatever.

0: That was the individual that was not supposed to be in the building. Very unclear on what happened. Apparently was possibly assaulted by one of the residents, but it was not making much sense, couldn't recall much. So I'll be typing a couple lines, you can play it out. Good luck.
1: Where is this?

0: 13.
1: Go ahead, 13.
0: Can you show me headed to UMass? I'll be dropping off Juliet 260 for his car.
1: Receive.

0: Zip code.
1: 112 Harding, sorry, 112 Harrison Street for a check. We just received a text to 911, someone saying to just send help.

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1: Very easy. 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
1: You're welcome.

0: You're starting in here, please, for Extremely DK Mail.
1: Sure. 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
0: Right in the middle.
1: Great.

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0: 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He was extremely decayed. I'll be typing a couple lines on this before I end up. We go 5.
1: Receive.

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1: Crazy.
0: Curry, let's start that way.
1: Crazy.
2: Seriously, you put me out there as well.
1: Crazy. 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
0: 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Fire is also with us. That child's going to be going UMass, I guess.
1: Appreciate you.

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0: Bravo 108 is going to be up at his car now. I will be riding double with the other half of Route 5. It's going to be myself and Foxtrot 260 for the remainder.
1: Where is he?

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1: Go ahead, 8.
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1: Receive.

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They said he is cold to the touch. Thank you.

0: it for Driver as well.
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2: We're going to fly over there for training purposes.
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0: 25 Tobias Bolin Way, first responder, along with EMS and fire. It's going to be at the bus stop by the road in front of Walmart for a male slumped over in a fentanyl pretzel.

0: 2402.
1: 2404. 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One 28 Lincoln Street, along with EMS and fire. It's going to be the corner of Lincoln and Frederick. A passerby was reporting a female who appears to be passed out in a red Mazda CX Mass Reg 6 Alpha Delta Golf 29.
0: Sixteen confirmed.
1: Received. Received.
2: Who do you have over there on Route 16?
1: 19 is heading that way, and 13 said they were going also.
2: Right. Do you have 17 tied up somewhere?
1: The 17 hasn't cleared the hospital guard yet. 18 was supposed to be going up to relieve him.
3: Seventeen just clearing now. I can head over to 600 Main.
1: Received.

0: 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The time is now 0600. 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Officer 1. Officer 2.
1: 2.
0: 7.
2: 7.
0: Officer 8.

0: Go ahead, Sierra 6.
1: Are you able to update the room for the St. Vinny's Hospital guys on the cat screen?
0: That's affirmative.
1: Could you change it to itself, 2315-2315?
0: Received, it already is in there.
1: Alright, well, turn off my screen. Thank you, sorry.
0: That's okay, you're welcome.
2: 9, you can show yourself.
0: Receive 9.

31 Vernon Street, apartment 4, for a neighbor dispute. Joanna Bellevue is requesting us because her neighbor in apartment 3 was banging on her door because her 3-year-old was crying at 6 a.m. Say that it's an ongoing issue.

the entrance to the store. There's a male there in his 40s. He's not moving, but he is breathing and bleeding from the face. They're not sure what happened to him.

0: 10. 9 would be all set with me. You could back off 7. I'll take care of it and head to 8.
1: Receive, Officer 7, did you get that?
2: 7, I got that, thank you. You call 5.
3: Jonathan, last name, Bravo, Alpha, Tango, Tango, India, Sierra, Tango, Oscar, November, India, 330-05.
1: Stand by.

0: 16.
1: Okay.
0: He was shown with the last known 660 Main Street, apartment 1603. He's got a non-criminal pad with us. Last incident was an accident on 2-4 of this year.
1: No 12 history?
0: Negative.

0: Sergeant, sorry, your radio is not coming in very clear. I didn't get any of that.
1: Is this better?
0: A little bit, go ahead.
1: DB has been notified Sergeant Molnar is going to be responding with his team. Can you guys have services contact CSU to have them respond here, please?
0: Received.

0: 17.
1: What?
0: Can I have you head towards the Home Depot 130 Gold Star Boulevard at 20 heading that way for a male that was found by the front door unconscious, bleeding from the face?
1: Tony, I'm all set.
0: Received. 17, you can just do that.

0: Company number 7, Papineau Ave. Got a call from a female named Jessica. She said she has a tabby cat that she found.
1: You have a phone number for her?
0: Remember if it's going to be 530-330-1653.
1: All right, I'll give her a call right now.
0: Where is it?

0: November 8th.
1: By November
0: 8th. Use the sign in EA to 20 Capitol Street inside for an overdose, and I'll be able to call the EA. I'm going to give him knock in 1 second, unconscious for 3 minutes.

0: 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Do you have fire responding as well?
1: Taking the wagon for discharge at the main entrance, so regular entrance on the yard.
0: Flag on to your wagon.

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1: Thank you.
0: You're welcome. Cheers, sir. The prisoners is coming back from Belmont Street.
2: Okay. We got to find you the room.

That gentleman's going to be on his way to St. C's. He's going to call in later with his name just so I can do it for the report. And you can cut it out. Thank you.

0: I'm going to be bringing Foxtrot 260 up to Memorial to relieve Six Flags at the Hayes guard for an hour.
1: Where is it?

0: me 1 sec.
1: Thanks.
0: It's gonna be 5:59.
1: 5:59, thank you.
0: You're
1: I'll be solo again for the next hour.
0: Very good.

0: quarantine.
1: Go ahead.
0: Myself and Crime Scene 11 are out at 600 Main Street. What is happening over here?
1: 2404.
0: Got it. Do we, can you just throw in the medic's names and fire apparatus, please?
1: They're already in the comments.
0: Wait, thank you.
1: You're welcome.

0: Run to you, nine.
1: Go ahead.
2: Yeah, whoever's up there, buzz us in.
1: Okay. Can you buzz crime scene 9 in?

0: Sorry, turkey.
1: Go ahead.
0: Can you put myself in traffic 24 out on Bailey Street? Make it a TRC, please.
1: Specific number, Bailey Street.
0: Give me 1 second, I'll get that to you.
1: I got it.

0: I get it.
1: Hey, Kevin, if you could do a little assessment up here this morning, see where most of the problem is, but let me know what numbers you decide to do.
2: No problem, LT. Yeah, I know we had the sign up here one time right at the intersection by the baseball field. Coming down the hill is usually a problem when they're coming in out of Leicester.
1: Okay, thank you. Rich, that's Billy Road up there, by the way.
0: Bailey Road, you said?
1: I think he called out Bailey Street, but it's Bailey Road, and we just got to get some documentation on it, so I just want to make sure it's in the computer right.
0: All right, I got it.

0: team.
1: Go ahead.
0: Can you show us all that 600 Main Street before I finish that, so you can play it?

0: Parker, Tina.
1: Go ahead.
0: I only have a Bailey Street in the computer.
1: That's it. That's what it says on the street sign, Bailey Street.
0: All right, I got it.
2: I don't know.

0: 27. We'll be riding double in 26, Lima 263, Sierra 242. Good morning.
1: Good morning, and I'm going to have one for you when you're ready.
0: Go ahead.
1: All right, it's going to be for larceny under 17 at Etna Street, apartment number 3. All right, so it looks like it's going to be a larceny for motor vehicle. Speak with the caller. I guess I pretend the glove compartment's gone.

0: me in Lake Parkway, so we're not going to be able to get anyone through. I think it does loop around the other side, but it's going to be impassable for the time being.
1: Okay, Neil, yeah, they've been off park for a bit. Next second, he's up in Tulsi.
2: Tier 196, can fire an EMS get through? You want me to let them know?
0: No, they're not going to be able to. They're going to have to go around. I think it changes names when it loops, so they're going to have to come down the road for one way.
2: All right, I got it. I'll let them know.
0: Thank you.

0: 来。Should be for a missing person, 169 Terry Ave. It looks like it's probably going to be apartment number 2. We have a Darvin's calling, wants to report his girlfriend missing, his girlfriend and her child missing. I guess I last saw her yesterday at 2 o'clock, she's not answering her phone. He wasn't being very cooperative with the call taker, was refusing to call the hospital because he said he knows that she's not there.
1: I got it.
0: I tried, did an address history there in Canton recently. Looks like the date of birth that's in here listed for her is actually his date of birth. So I can't try to find her through MasterCard.

15 left. But I'm going to be in the same car, but I will be operating as Route 19 now.

0: trying to be nice.
1: Go ahead.
0: Would you offer an I number for 600 Main?
1: It is 86049-86049.
0: I have that. Thank you.
1: No.
2: Yeah.

0: that one. Can you check and see for me, is Hospital Drive private or public? Is it a public way or is it a private road? Can you just check that for me?
1: Yeah, give me 1 second.
0: Charlie 1 to that car asking about Hospital Drive. Are you up at MV?
2: Oh, yeah.
0: Call operations, speak to Lieutenant Polsaw. We've been dealing with this for 2 weeks. There is no decisive answer.
2: If I cut you out, I'm sorry. It's Steve Bonnet. Can you give me a phone call, please?
0: All right.

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1: Good.
0: I'm going to be out with livery 97294. I'm all set. I'll let you know.

0: Okay.
1: You can close this out of 160. They got into an argument yesterday, and she packed up her things and left.
0: Very good.

0: Alpha Record 5 males, 2 females, 30706.8.
1: Very beautiful.
2: Park Abbott, Maine, please. TRC.
3: Park Abbott, Maine.

0: Relax, has it?
1: I get it. 17 days, you have it? He's at the guard.
2: I have it. Are they up at a guard right now?
1: They are.
2: Okay, thank you.
1: You're welcome.

0: for my call. No suspect information. Report will be on file. I'm going to start heading towards my hospital again.
1: Marisi, which one are you going to?
0: UMass ICU 667.
1: All right, thank you.

0: 7.
1: You might want to just double check because I have it here as room 7. It looks like maybe it got changed around 6:40 this morning.
0: Okay.

0: both units for 5 last are still up on our guards.
1: Yeah, I just wanted to get an update. I just wanted to make sure I have the right room number here.
2: Five, Whiskey 240. My guard is going to be in room 7.
1: That's fine. 7 days. Yeah, it'll be room 7. Breathing.
3: Yeah, is it in the ER? Or is it emitted?
2: It's in the ER.
3: Alright, we have it. Down a little bit.
0: Mine is at CCU, room 243.
1: West Side Cars is coming up for that one.

0: So, go ahead.
1: Which one were you going to?
0: To the V.
1: All right. The 70s. We actually do have here one for ICU 667. That one's at North Lake Ave, though. Is that where you're going?
2: Yes, we're at University right now. We're about to walk in.
1: All right.

0: Traffic 16. MasTac 3 Victor Juliet Sierra 62. Park Everett Charlotte, I'm off it.
1: Park Everett, what was it?
0: Charlotte.

0: drove at a 3 Southwest cutoff. It's going to be Southwest cutoff in Westboro. 2 car accident. It was not confirmed injuries, but the passerby said there was a small child in one of the vehicles who appeared to be a bit in shock.
1: I have that. I'll be starting that way.

0: You said 37?
1: Yeah. Yep. I was flagged down in the corner. Somebody told me. I'll be up on 3 out of my car.
0: Alright, just real quick, what kind of car is it?
1: Silver Lexus SUV.

0: Like 22, that's a busy intersection. Can you start a second car?
1: Yeah, I was just about to. A 9.
2: Yeah, we're in 81, Charlie 241. I'm just grabbing myself. I'll head over there.
1: 32, the Southwest cut off on Westboro Street.
2: Alright, but I'm just grabbing myself.
3: Three, we're being car 10, Papa 260, Lima 218, good morning, we code 5.
1: Good morning.

0: 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Only Route 3 still has it.
1: All right, I got it.
0: Hey, I'm on the west side over here. Do you need help over there?
2: Take out of the car. Come to Joe. I think we get over here.
0: All right, if you need a car, just let me call me. Let me know.

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1: Traffic 16, I'll deal with Mash Pack 525, Tango Whiskey 4. Tango Whiskey 4.
2: 525, Tango Whiskey 4, what was the last part?
1: I'm all set.
2: Three.
1: Tango Whiskey.

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0: I'll be out with 6 Papa Henry Edward 15, same location.
1: Very soon.

0: Five.
1: Foxtrot 260 and Bravo 108 have both been relieved from their guards. The three of us are heading back to the station. Have a good day.
2: Control on two.
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1: Good.
0: So you have it. The first plate is going to be a GMC Sierra Romeo 36572. And the second one's going to be a Ford Focus Mass Passenger 2 November Golf Foxtrot 32. They're both going to need tows.
1: All right.

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1: Overwatch.
0: Go ahead.
1: Code 5, have a great day.
0: You as well.
2: Yes, we have it up here on Grafton Street. The vehicle has no plates. It's more than 12 from the curb. I am in contact currently with the used car dealership out of Pawtucket, Rhode Island, who is contacting the owner, alleged owner of the vehicle, who just purchased it yesterday, and to see if it was stolen or not. I'll let you know if I need a tow or if the owner of the vehicle dropped it here, I guess.
0: Harry.

0: have it, Turkey.
1: Good.
0: Written warning issued.

0: So, see, those driver already notified them of the second tow, so they're on the way. I guess they were just grabbing some speedy dry.
1: Got it.
2: Traffic 13.
0: Good.
2: Myself and traffic 24 will be clearing at DRC.
0: Yeah, you got it?
2: We'll be clearing at DRC up on Bailey Road.
0: I got it.
3: Alright, thank you.
0: Yo.
2: Traffic 24.
0: Go ahead.
2: I will be your west side crash car.
0: I got it.

0: handle yourself.
1: Okay.
0: Good morning. You took a set of numbers for a commercial motor vehicle 2-1 at Herd Street. I'll be out there for a little bit.
1: Herd Street?
0: 200. We'll use the school.
1: Okay, I'll put you on it.
2: Thank you.
1: You're welcome.

0: like that.
1: Or is he CRFI?
2: What was the corner?
1: It's over on Crescent Street. It's more than 12, no plates. He tried to contact the person who just bought it. Can't get in touch with anybody.
2: Yeah, I'll
1: thank you.

0: Go ahead.
1: All right, we can actually back the tow off. The owner from Pawtucket, Rhode Island, Accurate Auto Center, his name is Victor. He is going to be coming to pick up this car. He was scammed out of his personal dealership. So I'm going to keep the key in my possession. He's going to call me when he arrives to Crescent Street. He's coming from Pawtucket. And we'll meet up and I will give him the key.
0: Very good.

0: K94.
1: Yeah.
0: Good morning. Can you do me a favor, punch up a set of numbers from the Simon out in the town of Foxborough, Mass? And you can close it off. Thank you. Have a great day.
1: Thank you. Have a good day.

0: Center.
1: Hello?
0: Have you guys set up to 115 Haywood Street? For an accident, no injuries. You're looking for a Nissan Rogue in a rental car. It's a Honda Civic.
1: Have

0: I'm sorry, go again?
1: Nemo 1.
0: Go ahead, sir.
1: I have the I number to the guard that's at Memorial, the one that's in the PCU, please.
0: I have it as 85836.
1: I have that. Thank you.
0: You're welcome.

0: ongoing issue. I'm not sure if it's currently blocking or if she just wanted to talk to you about the issue.
1: I will head there before my guard.
0: Sure.

0: Go ahead.
1: No, you're still heading into our garden. Other half.

0: sure the time and the I number, please?
1: Yeah, the I number for that is going to be 86079. 86079, time of the call is going to be 12:50.

0: traffic, 22.
1: Good.
0: Okay, two vehicles towed, three people were transported. I gotta head to UMass, there's a language barrier, so I don't need the kids to tow yet.
1: Hurry.
2: Traffic's up here, I'm clear. Put me on a TRC at Providence and Holcomb, please.
1: Alright,

0: 4, I'm pulling up.
1: 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If you want to start out that way. 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

0: 17. Turn us out of progress. We have Miranda calling. She says an unknown female entered her apartment in the middle of the night and attacked her.
1: All right, once I clear Memorial, I'll head that way.

0: 4, she's coming out.
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0: Alright, sir.

0: there's a power line down. It could be the city's too. It connects to a telephone pole in Beaverbrook Park from John Coughlin Field House to the pole behind Antonio's Pizza.
1: I think Fire already knows about that, but I'll find out.
0: Okay, received.

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0: Can you please punch up numbers for disorderlies at 3E in place and clear it? They were all moved along.
1: Great.
0: Thank you.

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0: 7 will be clear for my guard.
1: T-15. Can you and 14 head over to 11 Woodward Street, Apartment 3 for the Section 35? A courthouse called it in for Sean Kelly, 51787. We're not sure if anybody's there with him.
2: Well, I don't know.

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1: Good.
0: Could you look at the call from yesterday and see if you can locate the number to his grandfather and see if he's home? Can let us in.
1: I believe I have it in the comments.

0: calling you.
1: Lima 1-3, when you have a minute, can you call my phone, please?
2: Where are we at?
1: Thank you.
3: Well, it just keeps ringing. There's no answer.

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1: Sober 2 here for my car, Co-5.
0: There's

0: Okay.
1: 12, the male who petitioned the court is not there.
2: Can you go with that one more time?
1: The male party who petitioned the court for the Section 35 is not there.
2: We have it. The front and side door are locked, and I was trying to see if somebody could let us in. November 14th.
3: Go ahead.
2: Gray, Toyota Camry, 2 Washington Square, also.
3: November 14th, you're coming over really quiet. Can you just go ahead with the license plate again?

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1: November 14.
0: Yep.
1: You're coming off, coming across really, quiet. Do you mind just going ahead with the plate number one more time, please?
0: Kilo Zulu Golf 9961 to New York Ridge.
1: Proceed, thank you.
0: And you clear out, it's going to be a verbal.
1: Proceed.

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1: Go ahead.
0: Mail being transported, code 5.
1: Received.

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1: To contact whoever petitioned for the 35, see if maybe they could contact somebody else in the home to get them to open up for us.

0: Can I start you guys at 50 Cambridge Street for an open door? We have Rick Anton calling. He works for the property management company that owns the Price Chopper. He arrived to find the door open. So I don't know if anybody's inside.
1: We have that.
2: Thank you.

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1: Motor vehicle stop. 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Black BMW, no plate.
0: Plate 10.
1: It has no license plate.
0: PC, are you all set?
2: Hey, I'm pulling up to him.
0: Received.

0: 7, can you show me code 4 going to the station?
1: It is.
2: Right.
0: Risk.

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1: Good.

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1: I was just notifying the units inside of 50 Cambridge that I just set that alarm off.
0: Receive.

0: request to tow a BMW, no plate, no insurance, over on Quincy Ave.
1: Yes, I'll say.
0: Thank you.

0: I think I remember if you have it.
1: 414, your I number will be 86131, 86131.
0: Thank you.
1: Cool.
2: Repeat number before you said in front of Jersey Mike?
0: That's correct.
2: Did you get any more information?
0: No, actually, it looks like they're exchanging. They're pulling off to the side of the road and exchanging. So I was just going to assist over here with them. They're pulling off the no bridge street.
2: Receive.
0: Just want to punch up some numbers.
2: Go ahead.
0: Q 059, and just throw that in the comments.
2: Receive.

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1: Proceed.
2: Yeah, November 4th, they're exchanging, and they'll be all set, so I'm clearing out of here.
3: Receipt.

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0: 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Mass tag 1, Alpha, Zulu, Delta, 4, 5, same location, I'm all set.
1: 3, 2, traffic. Alpha 3.
2: 3.
1: 3, Vernon Street, for a check on the welfare. By the off-ramp, a passerby is reporting a male half-clothed falling in the street and seems altered.
2: 3, Vernon Street, we have it.
0: One, we can assist.

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1: Where is he?
2: Well, but I have a commercial alarm, 911 Main Street. It's going to be Lovely Home Systems calling a Grace and Mercy Holiness Church receiving a Main Street door number 3 burglar alarm. You do have Ethan responding. So he's going to be there in about 20 minutes. An Uber. Well,
3: oh, I got it.

0: tutti.
1: I sent you guys to 3 May Street for disturbance. It's going to be the parking lot of Pennywise. A gold minivan, a broken axle, there's oil everywhere. It's the driver's refusing to call for a tow. You want to remove it.
2: Traffic 16, clear that stop, citation issued.
3: 360.

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1: Go to 11.
0: We're going past Southgate now. We're just going to check in with them, and then we'll take care of that alarm.
2: We should have it.

0: 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I'll be out with the DMV just outside Kenmore down there on Franklin Street.
1: Received.
2: One arrival.
1: Received.

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1: Punch up numbers for a check of 215 Street and clear it out. I'll see if they're over here.
0: Received.

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1: Go to 11.
0: We spoke to the supervisor at Table Talk. He said everything's okay. We're going to be code 5.
1: Receive 11.
0: We'll be heading to 911 Main Street.
1: Receive.

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1: That mail does not require any assistance. We code 5.

0: in a 281 Lincoln Street for an accident with injury out of progress. The info was taken through a Spanish interpreter. They're calling from 8 Beaver Street apartment. Actually, hold on 1 second. He says she's in a car. She was in a car accident on Lincoln Street 4 days ago, possibly near the pension. She says she's pregnant, so she left the scene to go to the hospital and never made a report.
1: Great. Can you run that by my official?
0: Here, bud. It was 281 Lincoln Street accident with injury that happened a couple of 4 days ago. It was taken through a Spanish interpreter calling from 8 Beaver Street, apartment 7. She says she was in a car accident on Lincoln Street 4 days ago, possibly near the Hanneman. She says she's pregnant, so she left the scene to go to the hospital and never made a report.

0: Okay, yeah, she's calling. We'll have to go talk to her.
1: Who's this?
2: Traffic 16, I'll be on Mass Tag 4, Foxtrot Hotel, Lima 65, same location, I'm all set.

0: Oscar 3, please disregard.
1: 3 rather, thanks, Sarge.
2: The rentals of that car will probably be in file, control clear, citation issued. Go ahead.
0: 3031 Harlem Street for 911 hang up. Child had called into 911 9 times so far saying they need help talking about zombies. Finally got an application at 31 Harlem Street, and it's a 911 only phone. Seven, go ahead.
3: Yeah, 7.
0: 7, I didn't get that. Go ahead.

0: CIC7?
1: What was the address for that Harlem Street call?
0: Stand by. 31 Harlem Street.
1: Alright, I'm gonna head that way.
0: Receive. Officer 10. Can you head to 31 Harlem Street to assist CIT 7?
2: Yeah, we're en route.
0: Thank you.

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2: 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Straight and 1.
1: Received.
2: Clear me from that TRC, please.
1: Received. Go ahead.
3: Can you punch up an item number for a check of the common, just file it, and then I'll be heading into City Hall for the escort.
1: Received.

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1: We spoke with Ethan. 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We'll be code 5.
0: Chief. Dean, you can't, y'all set.

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1: Go ahead.
0: You get a call for a guy in the middle of the road at, what's this, Penn and Mott, or Coral and Mott Street. You know what the cars.
1: No, we do not.

0: there because it went to, they said it might be next door. So she was heading to, I'll give you an address in a second. Okay. Okay. He's in Harlem. We'll check there. And then we'll, you know.
1: What number, Harlem?
0: 27.
1: Proceed, thank you.

0: relocated that bat.
1: Chrissy, just be advised, I do have one more call for you at 2 Woodward Street, Stray Cat.
0: Do you have a contact number?
1: Affirmative.
0: I'm ready to copy.
1: Proceed. It's going to be 774-757-2552.
0: I'll give them a call right now.
1: Go ahead.
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1: Proceed, Wolf.

0: in Oscar 12. Let you guys do a check over at 5 Claremont Street. We have Dana. She's calling from out of the country, pushing a check on Allie Cadden, 71695. Unknown what room she's staying in, if he's bipolar and possibly having a manic episode, posting incoherent religious statements on social media around the clock, not sleeping.
1: Oh, I got it.

0: 53 E3 Drive. Cortex has Section 12 paperwork for a Jersey Kiel Bezinski. And he's going to the courthouse.
1: I have it. I'm with you. Yeah, man, too.
0: Go ahead.
1: Yeah, just get an I number, assist other PD. You can use 52 Country Club, apartment 709, and you can clear it out. Thank you.
0: Received.

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1: Go ahead.
0: Put me out with 219 Green Street. Everything got dismissed.
1: Repeat.

0: Nick Ruggiero, you want one?
1: Ellington.
2: Yeah, I got it, Alex.
0: You mind swinging over?
2: Yeah, where are you on Green Street?
0: The American Flatbread, by the parking lot, actually. The municipal one.
2: Yeah, I'm coming from Route 2.
1: Alex, I'll be there.
0: Well, you can put it on that.
3: Received. 10. Yes?
4: All right, we spoke with everybody from 31 and 27 Harlem. No kids. Call 911 from this location. 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
1: 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Okay, what do you have on Green Tree? Are you all set?
2: They're out a couple disorderly.
1: Okay, I have.
3: November 8, I'll be fine.
1: Received.
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5: That's what I thought. I got that. Thank you.
2: Cool.

0: code 5 from the station for that past assault battery. That'll be a report on file. Could you please link that? It's going to be in relation to a previous incident that happened last night or on the last half. It's going to be I number 86017. 86017. Thank you.
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1: Proceed.

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1: Right, 11.
0: We checked the mailboxes, and our resident said the mail doesn't live there. If you want to let the caller know.
2: Rated.

0: 14. He's going to be all set. He was just asleep very awkwardly.
1: 3. 5
2: to copy. 5 again.

0: 12, I need to go to the courthouse, 53 E3 Drive.
1: Okay, just arriving at Green Street. It's going to be a minute.
0: 36.

0: 11. We'll be out with Matt's Reg 4, Hotel Foxtrot, Hotel 9-3. We'll be out at 747 Main Street. We'll let you know.
1: First, you have that 747 Main Street loaded in the stop. Oscar 14, can you just point that way, please?
0: What was the address?
1: It's going to be 747 Main.
0: You're coming from a little ways.
2: 15, I'm close. I can head that way.
1: First, you 14, disregard.

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1: Five.
0: Alright, we spoke with Michelle. She's all set for now. Hopefully she'll stop calling for the rest of the day. I'll do a report. He's cleared out.
1: Alright.

0: 175 Main Street, Malicious Mischief. Caller's going to be waiting out front of the building, the AT&T building. Wants to report his tires were slashed.
1: Six and three.
0: Car, Lieutenant.
1: Well, at work. Water Street.
2: Just that was a search.
0: 48 Water Street. 36.
2: Downtown 11, you clear the escort?
0: 3.

0: Animal Control. Right. Anybody see O4R at 2 Norwood Street? It's the call for a cat out here.
1: November 14, we're going to have that mail code.
2: Great.

0: Can you start me an ambulance, please? He's claiming he's sick. When I ask, he's sick with what? He just says sick and injured.
1: There she is.

0: the vehicle for revoked insurance.
1: Was that a motor vehicle stop? That 11 was on.
2: Correction.
1: Got tagged and help.
2: Proceed off 11, the other.
0: 11, I got it. Thank you, Sarge.

0: this brain shooter res, but can you punch out the second set of numbers for an assist? A couple juveniles approaching and said there were a bunch of needles over the Green Street Bridge, so I'm going to see if I can get rid of those for them. I guess I'm on.
1: Alright, do they need an ambulance to get checked out?
0: No ambulance needed. 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

0: All right, Claire here. If there's any way you can call the DPW or streets or whoever to maybe come down here with a street sweeper. This area is riddled with needles. 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
1: Great.

0: Go ahead.
1: 16, the east side shared a call with us for the sergeant. It was an accident with injury that occurred at 281 Lincoln Street. Our caller's over at 8 Seaver Street, apartment 7. Speak with a Carlini Delgado. Needs to report that she was involved in an accident about 4 days ago by the Hanneman campus, UMass.
0: Excellent, thank you.
2: You're welcome.

0: Hi.
1: Yeah, someone just called my needle somewhere on Green Street and needed to be picked up. What was that?
0: Under the bridge.
1: All right, we'll take a ride over there. Take care of it.
0: Thank you.

0: Brian.
1: Okay.
0: All right, I was backed off E3 Drive. I'll be heading back to the station with the one from Green Street.
1: Great. 10. Good. Taking the 11:30 guard, shortcutting up there.

0: Yeah, Joe. The uncle that inside the ring, there's nothing shown any X.
1: Yeah, it said behind the building in a black Honda Pilot.
0: All right. I see it. I'll go check it out.
2: Looks like that it occurred on the UMass property. I'm not sure if she was involved at all.

0: Okay.
1: If the vehicle, the windows are down, there's no dust inside the vehicle.
0: Right.
1: 79 number?
0: Six one six four.
1: All right, should that be clear? I'll be heading back to the west side.

0: clear and put us out at Highland in Maine with Mass Reds 3 Zulu Kilo Romeo 9-6.
1: Very good.

0: Okay.
1: I believe the paperwork was getting taxed over from the courthouse, so UMass on the way, so can you just double check for me?
0: Where are you?

0: four wagon.
1: Gracie, there's a wagon on?
2: Go ahead.
1: Brad, can we get you Maine at Highland for one?
2: Okay, it's going to be a minute.

0: means she's coming out.
1: We have an idea, we have an idea. Request permission for a tow for this Audi A4, more than 12, and it's unregistered.
2: 3205.

0: Oscar 13, I have one for you. Speak with Emily. What's your report for Uncle Eduardo Ramos, 11-26-80, left the house yesterday. She has some mobility issues and other medical issues. She checked all the hospitals, no luck.
1: Team, we have that.

Christian, walking in engagement. His name of the business is Rizma, Romeo, India, Charlie, Echo, Mike, Alpha. Thank you.

0: точнее.
1: All right, clear this out. There's already a report on file. She's trying to get the report amended so she can continue on with her lawsuit. She's been advised to contact the original reporting officer. It'll be clear.

0: Right.
1: It's still morning. Good morning. Can you put me out at Belcito's tolling on Route 20? I'll be out there on a 700.
0: I have it. Good morning.

0: Kimo with Mass Edge, 7, Gulf, Gulf, Charlie, 8-0. I'll let you know.
1: No, it's 50 Mill Street. 15.
0: Alright.
1: Oscar 14, just want to sign that way.
2: Alright.

0: 3 to the wagon. We're going to drop off his citation with his property when you get there.
1: Sounds good.
2: Boston,
1: 13, this is going to be a DMV. I'll be all set.
2: C15, Austin 14, you can just

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1: Go ahead.
0: Can you just put me out and call me until 1600 for this detail? Just let me know if any calls come in. My number is Charlie 62.
1: Good afternoon.

11. Alright, Dorenzo says that vehicle will be doing a summons and a report. You can clear that out. 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

0: Hear me at disorderly call at 51 North Ashland Street. Speak with Shailene Marcano. She'll be waiting outside. Says her aunt, Denise Holmes, is here. She's not supposed to be. She's trashed the home with the facility. She's currently in the kitchen.
1: 17, copy.
0: And Oscar 19.
2: We'll take that.
3: He just went out with a car on Summer Street. That Major Taylor, or Martin Luther.
4: I have it.
3: Excuse me, Victor Romeo 1-5.
4: Grace, did you off that?
5: Which car?

0: for you.
1: Good.
0: For an assist, other 117 Stafford Street, the AFC Urgent Care parking lot. Shrewsbury Police reporting Danielle, who's in Mass Reg 3 Yankee Whiskey 237, who's making Q5 statements to her husband over the phone. Speak with an officer, causing him to be sending in her vehicle. Excuse me, a red Toyota minivan.
1: I have it.
0: 14.

0: Oscar 12 on the air. Host. Are you not reading Kari?
1: I am. I'm at the
0: hospital. Okay, when you clear the hospital, if you don't mind, can you come down to the garage? We're just going to take a look at some damage on that thing. Okay?
1: Appreciate it.
0: Thank you.
2: Helping out yourself. Is Gulf 12 over it?
3: Can you put me out at 287 Wildwood Ave?
2: Sorry, I was talking early. What did you say?
4: Yeah.

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1: Go ahead, Agent.
0: Hi, the correct plate is Mass Reg 994, Victor Lima 9. I guess there was another vehicle, another DMV down the street.

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1: Get the proper paperwork. I'm clear.
2: I have it. Oscar 3.
3: 3.
2: Can you call the services? They're calling out on West Side, but their radio traffic's a little heavy. They're looking for you to call the services.

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1: Clear it, and just call it over there.
2: Thank you. 19, that's, she's in Crystal Park.
1: I'm going to clear 15 is going to be tied up over here. Head to that crystal.
0: Receive 14, thank you.
3: I'll be clear from my garden. Just so you have it, it's room 677, not 667.
4: Receive.

0: I dropped my partner off of the hospital guard. I'll be writing still for now.
1: No, we're clear. Now let's just 3x5 at the door. Here, they are going through a divorce. You can show me how to sleep before Christmas.
2: She's 15.
3: I'm 16, it'll be classy. You got enough already going to Christmas.

0: Dorothy. Dorothy. Can you put me out at Webster in Cambridge? It's 811 cruising route.
1: Affirmative, sir. Webster at Cambridge.
2: Miles, is that your car?
0: Correct, Cruiser 53.
2: You hurt, or the other operator hurt?

0: cruiser accident. Pursue 19, thank you. Sierra 3, copy.
1: Yeah, Sierra 3, I have that. Got it.
0: Yeah, I mean, this Crystal Street call, and that'll be clear. 13, we're clearing Beaver Street. Where did you need a car? It's going to be Webster at Cambridge. Which is 15, he was just in a cruiser accident.
2: 13, yeah, that front one.
3: Yeah, CA 21, I'm here at Webster in Cambridge. I need a couple cars, kind of a mess with traffic.
0: We're going to need an extra car for traffic. We got two lanes blocked off heading from Cambridge towards me.
1: Dispatch, don't look for volunteers. No one's going to step up. Just dispatch who you got.

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States her neighbor, unknown name, is breaking her door down. 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

0: 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I'll be there in about 10 minutes.
1: All right, Cambridge might be a bit of a mess.

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1: 喂。
2: For the national call, please.
3: 17-9 numbers 86181, 86181.
2: Say that again.

0: Hey. Did you pull me out in front of the library? A couple of days early.
1: I see. Go ahead.

0: 4.
1: Do you want to assist 2 in front of the library with disorderlies?
0: I was on my way there.
1: Thank you.
2: Do you have
1: something
2: in the library?
1: Officer 2 called out with a couple disorderlies.
2: Alright.
0: Is he in the front or the back?
1: Oscar 2.
3: Well, I'm close to 3 delivery. They are fucking up and moving along now.
1: Did you copy that?
0: I got it.
1: And did you copy that?
2: Got it.
1: Maybe I'll set it. They moved along.

0: 17.
1: 17, I'm going to pull you out of sector. I'm going to start you to 262 May Street for residential alarm. It's going to be the Fuca residence. Alarm company's receiving a general bird. Correspondent.
0: Yeah, I'll go with 19 at 262 May.
1: Receive 14. 17 is correct.
0: 17 copy.

0: 35 Orient Street, this is DCF. They're heading there for an emergency response to the daycare center. To remove a 3-year-old that was assaulted by his father with a belt. They have a long history. The child's at daycare.
1: I got it.

change this to an accident property damage. She's out of the road. We got her happening right next to her house, so she was able to drive to her driveway. I'll be code 5 and I'll report we on 5.

0: November 4, what are you looking for?
1: November 14. Sergeant Johnson's looking for him.
2: Traffic 16, clear from that TRC, please.
3: Where's

Oscar 11. And no injury over at 95 Hope Ave by Seven Hills. A possible tow needed. It's going to be 2-car MVA. Just an unknown vehicle. Thank you.

0: I'm on my way.
1: Who to assist?
2: Cool, I got it.
3: One, who will assist?
1: Great.

0: 17.
1: I'm checking the welfare at 21 Fruit Street, apartment 2, E Bravo. Request check on a William Donahue. I guess he misses Meals on Wheels. His phone's out of service. At hospitals.
0: Something, guys, we were familiar with him. We were there yesterday. He was fine.

0: Ten. Go. Bill, choosing advice not to go on her neighbor's door and knock. To decline, yeah, you can show us clear for now. For now.
1: Go ahead.
2: So 119 for prosecution. They're going to section her.
3: We have it. You have you on the way.
2: Affirmative.
3: Thank you.
2: You're welcome.
4: Bible, first read.
5: First read, 17.
0: State holding to Worcester. You could start EMF 2563 Washington Street at the, Urban Lodge. It was for off of the female party that was laid out. She's conscious and alert at this time, just to evaluate her. 560 Washington Street.
5: Rissy, is your officer all set? You need a root car?
0: Yeah, the trooper should be all set, just looking for EMS.
3: Alright, I'm going to take another left around.
5: Yeah, I'm here.

0: Nissan.
1: 560 Washington Street. Is that going to be Auburn?
0: I heard that he's in Worcester, but on the line there.
2: Delphi EA, both assigned a refusal. 13 and 15 are heading to the station, so we can do some paperwork. And 16 is going to be tied up here as well as the crash car to make sure that everything's running smoothly here.
1: Chris, you, sir.
2: How are we doing for call? How are we looking?
0: Good.
3: We took two laps around the whole area. Fair enough.
0: Thank you.
1: The check of the wall fare looks like
4: for Bruce recall, please. Just for a minor head injury, it appears itself.
5: Seven on arrival.
0: Tracy.
2: Alright, CR3, we're going to be running even shorter than we thought we were going to run, so we're not going to play by the whole sector thing. If you need a car, you pull a car anyway.
1: Absolutely, sir. What's going on over there? Trying to get this for you.
4: 17, we have a DK male with a dash to his forehead, a small laceration about maybe an inch long. I know. Are you sending EA?
1: They're on the way.

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1: Animal Control.
0: Go ahead.
1: Did I hear you had an animal complaint, Holden?
0: That's affirmative. Stand by 1 second, Animal Control.

0: 16. I know we just called for these tolls, but can we get an ETA? Traffic is kind of backed up pretty good.
1: Go ahead. It's going to be 11 Ormond Street. Passerby is reporting a skunk that appears injured or sick.
0: 11 Ormond Street, is that?
1: Correct, sir.
2: Guaranteed.

0: そうだったな。
1: 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Who is the tow for the pickup?
0: Lorenzo.

0: George.
1: 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Might really smell that. We're going to open up shortly.
0: Receive that as a key, thank you.

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1: Seven. 93 Cutler Street, apartment 3, for an accident. Yes, he was high. Wants to report her neighbor hit her vehicle in the garage and now is refusing to answer her phone. She just wants to make a report.

0: 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If any number of bags, they just need your information.
1: I have it.

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1: 3-6.
2: The stream at the Auburn line. They cannot find a state trooper.
3: That was 560 Water Street.
2: Okay, that was 60 Washington?
3: 560-560.
2: Okay, we don't have a 560 in the city of Worcester.
3: The open route is showing up on the GPS is 560 Washington Street.

0: Is there any Portuguese speaking officers on?
1: Any Portuguese speaking officer on? Second to 7. Negative 5.
0: Received.

0: Okay.
1: I'm going to attempt to be out with 5 Zulu Alpha Frank 5-2 black Honda Civic on Belmont if he stops.
0: What's the location?
1: Belmont, it's Mary Scano Drive is pulling up now.
0: I got it. She's driving? Racing. Two.
1: I have another car, I'll take one. I think this kid's going to play games.
2: Four, I'm on the way.
0: All right.
2: So I can slide that way.
0: All right.

0: address or something showing a help ad.
1: Appreciate
0: it. The detail officer's right there and they haven't seen or heard anything.
1: Appreciate it.

0: 12, I'm going to be all set.
1: Roger.
2: Corey's all set up, back on.
1: 22, do you copy?
3: Cool, I got it, go fine.
1: Great.
4: I'm calling downtown.
1: Yes, 82 Franklin Street for disorderly on the common by the Turtle Boy statue. DK male exposing himself.

0: Be cleared out from Fruit Street. That party is transported.
1: Oscar 11.
2: 11.
1: 11. They just pulled into Seven Hills. They're going to be in the parking lot for Seven Hills.
2: Have that.
3: That's 16. Are you going to show with clear traffic 24 volunteer, though? We for Hurley's arrival. Cool, fine. On the F1.
0: Do you have any reports of a lost cell phone while leaving the area of 48 Hamilton?
2: Negative.
0: All right, if you do, somebody turn this one to me. I'm working at the corner of Houghton and Acton. Probably be at about 1500 if somebody wants to come get it.
2: I have it.

0: after 24. It may have already been relayed, but just let Earlys know that we're sitting in the parking lot to Barrows waiting on them.
1: Received. I did let them know.
0: Perfect. Thank you.
1: You're welcome.
0: Well, yeah, I'm already out with all of them.
2: Perfect, thank you. Are you all set?
0: Yeah, I should be all set.
2: Thank you.
0: Just a little medical call now, I guess.
2: You want me to start an EA?

0: CFP1, the guy's calling, should have sent a letter.
1: I have it. EA was notified it's going to be a little bit.
0: Alrighty, thank you.

0: Anything.
1: Did I get the guy number?

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1: 25 Oriole Drive, 911, hang up. The phone, called 3 times, gave this number, and disconnected.
0: Go ahead.
1: One.

0: that's up to you. We go with 5 and I think you're verbal. Bridget, can you start over to 14 Harvard Street, the law offices of McGuire and McGuire? There's a male and female inside, yelling and screaming, making a scene, refusing to leave.
1: Copy, 14 Harvard.
0: 18, you have them.
2: 16, we can head that way.
0: Bridget.

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0: 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They're not familiar with this female. They said they can check around 72K from the other side, so we're just gonna check that.
1: Bridget.

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0: 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Very minor damage. 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
1: Who do I have? I'm putting all Charlie now.
2: One on arrival.
0: 36.

0: number again, please?
1: 115B Bravo.
2: You can add me and clear me from that downtown call.
1: Very sweet.
0: Hey. Downtown 13.
1: Stand by. 8.
0: Yes, it's all set with us. You can show me heading to my house, okay?
1: Very sweet.
2: Memorial on Belmont Street. Animal control.
0: Go
2: ahead. ACO4 is going to be out on Ormond Street for that call. Is it number 11?
0: It is, sir.
2: Please, I'm out there.

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1: You're going to look up for Melissa Santana, 11/11/83, white female, 5'5", 100 pounds.
0: Perfect, thank you. Go first.
1: Thank you.
2: They requested fire, we can't back them off.
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0: We checked a couple locations, unable to locate. 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
2: 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Boston 16.
3: Can you guys head over to 1 Merrick Street, apartment number 1, speak to Josette Champlin. She said there's a male named Joshua Figueroa on her porch, and she would like him to leave, and he's refusing. Description, Hispanic male, tall, black shirt.
2: Something up.
4: This thing has a...

0: reporting. Wyman Street from Assault and Battery has been a male physically assaulting a female. The male is described as black clothing. The female is wearing a lime green shirt. No weapons seen.
1: Resume.
0: Let the traffic and clear. Go with him.
1: I can't move him.
0: Resume, thank you.

0: we'll be qualified if you don't have us that way.
1: Great. Kenneth Garcia on one. Go ahead. Can you lift the 5?

0: More here.
1: Gracie. Do I have another car that can go with 14 to 19 over to 29 Lyman 27? Oscar 11. Super cars on Wyman Street. Can you guys break free?
2: We can head there in about 1 minute. We're just jump the exchange for them.
3: Gracie.
4: Hey, Gene, I got it over there before I go to my guard.
1: Thank you, sir.

0: Hotel San Francisco. 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Put me out at DPW Park on Oriole Drive. Encode it a comfort dog assignment. I'll be all set.
1: Right, here. Go ahead. 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Thank you. 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

0: Go ahead.
1: If you have any permission, Tacoma Street from Clock going inbound into the valley. The DPW's here, they got a hole right in the middle of the road, right in the middle of the intersection. I can get traffic out of the valley, but coming in, they have that whole lane. I'll get EA and the buses, fire department through if they have to come this way.
0: I have a 05.
1: What's up?
0: Thank you.
1: I have.

0: car, which is perfectly fine. You just missed his mailing without the doctor.
1: Thank you.
2: Downtown 13. Downtown 11, I was a meal laid out. Boston Street, I'm okay, right in front of St. Pete's.
1: Where is he?

0: Oscar 14, 1918. You guys still all set?
1: We're good.
0: Racing, just making sure.
1: Yeah, I don't know if you ever got another car to come here, but you can back her off.
0: Racing. 11, if you're not close, you can back off.
1: 11, we have it.
0: Just so you're clear, I have other calls for it.
1: I got it. We've done it 1 second.
2: 18, I'm backing off.
0: Thank you, sir.

0: 11 RIT, they got their exchange sheets and they're on their way. We'll be doing a crash report and we're heading to wherever you need us next.
1: Sure, why don't you back toward, hang on, 7 Main Street for 160, for oldest. Speak to Calvin, someone stole his bike. He does have a suspect. He's possibly with the suspect now.
0: Great evening.

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1: Hi.
0: You show myself in downtown 13. How's the library on a check? Will they know real quick?
1: Received.
2: Two.
1: Hi.
2: The mail is going to be going to UMass Lake Cav for an unknown medical. You can clear. Go fast.
1: Great.
3: One.
1: Go ahead.
3: You can show me heading to the garden.
1: I have it.

0: 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I'll try calling him.
1: I got it. Thank you. We're here now. No one's flagging us down.

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0: But don't go fast. 26 Benefit Street, apartment 1, row 160. Hang on. This doesn't really sound like a police matter, but Dominic is calling, said please, someone keeps leaving mattresses in front of his house, and he's upset, and he said this has happened 6 times now.
1: Doctor.

0: Hello. 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Where is it? I have you head over to 156 Vernon Street for an accident. I think it's going to be a hit and run. A parked vehicle was hit in the other. There's arguing in the background. We have it.
1: No, I don't have that way.

0: 16.
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0: You can clear that out. You can close that a warrant arrest. Like, how's that mail? We'll be in a couple of lines.
1: Richard, sir. Can you head over to 54 Chatham Street, apartment 4? JYL Transportation is trying to drop off a child, and no one is answering the door. The residents.
0: 16, we have that.
2: Is there any interest?
3: Negative.
2: Okay.

0: diagnosis.
1: You have a call for a cruiser accident in the lot.
0: I do. I have a root car in route.
1: Okay, I'm headed over there myself.
0: I have.

0: Are we talking about the van on the trailer?
1: I don't know. I didn't get any info other than there was a cruiser accident. It's a November unit.
0: Yeah, I think it is.

0: Sim. Professor?
1: I'm at 58 Chatham and I don't see any bus driver, van, anything around here.
0: Let me check something, hang on. I'll call him back, hang on.

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1: Actually, have you head over to 158 Southbridge Street for a disorderly in front of Coney Island for a male and a female laid out. Both are breathing. Semi-responsive.
0: Hey, will we go first?

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1: Any more trouble?
0: 95 Oxford Street. 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She's holding on to him. She does not know who he belongs to.
1: Receive, he'll be on the way.

0: Hospital. Do you need to punch up some new numbers for the same crash location?
1: Tracy?
2: Alright, I'll be solo for the rest of the shift. My partner, Gulf 264, is picking the guard.
1: You're received.

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1: Go ahead.
0: 458, exit 16, board 146. You can see in the right lane. Right on the on-ramp, 146. Looks like it's missing its front passenger side tire.
1: Right, he's

0: 11. 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
1: Thank you, guys.

0: 7.
1: There will be a crash report on file. No injuries, no toes.

0: But
1: with fire and EMS, the library and the first floor for an overdose.
0: Do you have it on the line?

0: Can you just generate an incident number? You can forward it and assist the citizen, use the station lobby, and we'll be heading in there to speak with a male from our malicious mischief earlier.
1: Oscar 17. You're the only one I have clear. Can you guys turn over to 5 Claremont Street with Clark PD? They have a student there that's from overseas that's threatening to self-sacrifice himself to the Lord Jesus Christ. At this time, he's not answering his phones or anything in their residence.
2: Something
1: Thank you.

0: Victoria.
1: Greetings.
0: Number two. Nothing clear in that crash, it's all in the station.

0: Downtown 13, we got an EA on, or sorry, an ETA and EA with three doses of Narcan administered prior to our arrival. They're still not responding.
1: Roger.

0: Go ahead.
1: It's East Care. They have to give them a call. They don't have radio contact, but they'll update them.
0: That's okay. They literally just walked in. Thank you.
1: Received.
0: It's actually not East Care. It's Brewster. Brewster Ambulance.

0: Greg? Greg?
1: Yeah.
0: I have it.

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1: 17.
2: 1194 Main Street, apartment number 1 for a welfare check. The building manager believes that the male there could be 603. David Vasquez, they last spoke from last night at 9:39, etc. She's on the way there right now.
0: She's ahead.
2: She's on Park Avenue.

0: Are you early, Carl Lee?
1: Okay.
0: He was once again advised of his options. Call back.
1: Received. Can you guys check your folder for a restraining order? For Noah Silent, 119 Rodney Street.
0: Yeah.

0: 14, you can clear that out. He's going to St. Pete.
1: Negative on that restraining order.

0: Police Operations, the Worcester Police, testing the tie.
1: Loud and clear, please.
0: Received loud and clear. Have a good afternoon.

0: Control 6 Ashton Street reporting a rabid raccoon. 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
1: Where's this?

Bolo for, I'm just going to say it. 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She said there's somebody in a gray BMW. Oh, she's in a gray BMW. Somebody in a gray Honda threw a water bottle at him in his car. The car took off towards Ionic Ave.

0: Oscar 13.
1: 13.
0: Can you slide down to 1194 Main Street, assist Oscar 17 on a welfare check?
1: 13 was there.

0: 10 on arrival.
1: Where is he? That occurred at 10 East Kendall Street. You're going to head over to 85 Prescott Street at Habar Physical Therapy. You're going to see with Abby. Sorry. A female named Sherry Williams. Abby's calling on her behalf. That her husband assaulted her last night and pulled a knife on her.
2: We have a

Fred? Can you put I number 85137 in the comments from August 2nd? Looks like this was already reported, but we'll go talk to her.

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1: 100.
0: 3020 Watson Ave for domestic on the third floor. Use the back door. Ron Perkins calling, 67 in altercation with his 45-year-old son. Nothing physical, but is afraid that it's going to happen. Several people in the apartment.
1: Hi, everyone.
0: What's this?
1: Oh, I got it.

0: three.
1: Okay.
0: Could you do me a favor and pull up that incident report number I gave you and run that on three? The mail's also here.
1: I have it. Are you guys all set?
0: Yeah, we're all set.

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1: Alright. 3-2,
2: there's a wagon on. Wagon on. 4-8 to 85
1: Prescott Street for arrest.
2: 85 Prescott, on the way.

0: One. 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
0: 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I'll be doing a verbal report. Come on.
1: Great.

0: Foot. 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Seems very out of it. Just like to check out. White male, dark gray shirt and pants.
1: We got it. We'll be all set.
0: Thank you.

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0: 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We'll be clearing out. Have a nice night.
1: You also.

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0: 121 Wyola Drive. Vishal calling states his 22-year-old brother, Vikash, took their mother's phone and is refusing to give it back.
1: This is

0: 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Parties are separated. They originally refused EMS. Now they're requesting an ambulance.
1: Nine,

0: 11 on arrival.
1: Yes.
2: Stuck in car cab. Traffic will be at 2 minutes.
1: No rush. One of the parties is outside flagging me down, so I'll talk to them first. 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

0: time at 93 Piedmont Street, Muscatine. I'll be all set.
1: Gracie, what are your numbers again?
0: Hotel 796.
1: Thanks.
2: Thank you. Sixteen, you can clear that out. He was able to move himself.
1: Great, see, thank you.

0: Doctor. 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
1: Very soon, good afternoon.

0: 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I will be doing a report. Could you show me heading to Memorial for my guard, please?
1: Received.

0: 4.
1: Four EMS is staging. They're inquiring if it's all set to go in.
0: Yeah, they can find. We're in the back.

0: Oscar 11. Toyota?
1: Yes, it's extremely minor damage. I'm getting them to pull over. I have no idea why they decided to stop in the middle of Main Street.
0: No problem.
1: Yeah, it's going to be a Toyota Highlander and some sort of little Honda thing. I'll give you the plates in a second. We're just pulling off.
0: Proceed.
1: 2NPW63 and then... Number Papa Whiskey 63.
0: Thank you so much.

0: Can I have you head to 24 Merrick Street for a larceny for motor vehicle that happened at 648 Main Street? You're going to be speaking to Lillian, who states her green Land Rover was broken into while parked at Main and Chandler. Her license and other documents were taken. No suspects.
1: We have it.

0: Calgary.
1: What?
0: Can you create a 9 number for me and just use the station as the address? Just code an assignment. You can just close it out. I'll grab them later.
1: Crazy.

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1: Go ahead.
0: Alright, yeah. We'll just call that 1228 Main Street. Very minor damage, small cars. I'll be doing a report towards tomorrow.
1: Received.

0: in the area, 50 Tobias Boland Way for deer in the road. Causing traffic is not leaving the road. Appears to be confused.
1: What street was it?
0: 5050 Tobias Boland Way.
1: Greasy for our way.
0: Greasy. Go ahead.
2: There's going to be a summons being cleared out, and I'll be headed for the yard.
0: Receipt. LM5. She's now home and wants to make reports.

0: 18.
1: Go ahead.
0: Riding double in car 10, Kilo 260, Sierra 214. Good afternoon.
1: Good afternoon.

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0: EMS is on the way to that call.
1: We have it. We're on arrival. Hang out for a bit here.
0: Received.

0: CubeSmart. The male climbed up on one of the lifts and is refusing to get down, having some kind of mental break. I tried calling back to see if he was still there because the call was hanging. No answer. 9 to answer. 2 assist.
1: Yeah.
0: Heading text. Master card shows order served by Officer Manfredo, 7:10:26 over the phone, and coffee was dropped off.
2: I have that.

0: a mental break, tweaking out, and won't come down. I don't know if he's just afraid of heights or not.
1: Thank you.
0: You're welcome.

0: 16.
1: 16, go ahead.
0: We're walking up now. The doctor that called us in, did they fill out section paperwork?
1: No, they did not, because she wants to go voluntarily.
0: We had that. Thank you.
1: You're welcome.

0: 9, we got flag down for this possible overdose on the road. On our way to Kingsport.
1: Right, Steve. Yes. You're welcome.

0: 12, I'm here. Can you have a... Sir, 12, I'm here. Can you have her step out, please?
1: Proceed.

0: Good day.
1: Can you put me on a TFC, please? St. Nicholas Ave at Clock Street.
0: Receive.
2: Yeah. Can you put me at 196 Lincoln Street, apartment 2, on the follow up? I'm all set.
0: Have you had the 93 Grand Street, apartment 212, for check on the welfare? I apologize, it's apartment 216. The caller is from apartment 212. She's requesting you check on her neighbor, says she had left her gas stove on all day. Maintenance came and shut it off, and then said her neighbor went in the apartment a while ago and has not come out. Just wants to make sure she's okay.
2: Okay.

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1: Go ahead.
0: I'm currently covering 14 right now.
1: Received.
2: 12, once I clear from here, I can head to Whistler.
1: Received.

0: Lake Ave. We're going to do a report under the original I number from earlier today. Can you just please tag those two I numbers together?
1: Received.
0: Thank you. We'll be code 5.
1: Received.
2: Oscar 13, Oscar 18.

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1: Good.
0: Can I check part number 3 for a neighbor to you? Sasha Poreed wants to report her car was vandalized by her neighbor, Zana Torres. Zana started threatening to come outside and assault her. Both parties are currently separated.
1: I got it.
0: 5 to assist.
2: I got it.
1: Check the curve of that street, okay.
0: Racy. Bobby, disregard.

0: 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No answer on callback.
1: See you later.

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0: call 313-77 Chandler Street for an animal complaint. 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Believes it's rabid, blocking the door.
1: Appreciate it.

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1: Mass Reg 2, Lima, Yankee Echo, 4-2. 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
0: Go ahead.
2: 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Park Ave at Highland Street. Headed towards Gold Stop.

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0: 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I don't have an apartment for a check on the welfare. We have Jonathan Webb requesting check on his son, also Jonathan Webb. Received a third-party call that his son was delirious, possibly on 94th Street.

0: to you for?
1: Hey, 204 just cleared. 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

0: Joe.
1: The call to 377 Chandler Street for the skunk can be canceled. The caller called back and said it moved along.

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1: Found it.
0: 317 Mayside Lane, apartment B for a suspicious person. John Provost in apartment A called reporting blocked, white male, black t-shirt, black backpack, standing by apartment B, knocking on the door for about 15 minutes, states his name is Carmelo. Unknown name on the female resident in apartment B, caller requesting police.

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0: 85. All set.
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Oscar 10, engine 2 is able to get by. 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Hey, where am I going? A violation that occurred at 172 Curry Ave. Go speak with a Jessica Velasquez. To report Sean Clayton.

0: Animal Control.
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0: And traffic 20 when you clear mine outside the ignition.
1: Repeat.

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0: Troy?
1: 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I'm going to have to bring him off the bench on Boston Turnpike, Shrewsbury.
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